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0: 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Yeah, we know. We think it's pretty cool, too.

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Just hit the little thumbs up or thumbs down and let us know what you're digging and what you're not.

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1: Have it up there today, come on. Hey, whoever sees big chickens today? Yeah, look at these lamb chops, Tim. We're doing loads of lamb here. Yeah, lovely lamb chops on him. Lovely lamb chops. 10 quid.

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0: 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Yeah, we know. We think it's pretty cool, too.

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Well. Spot a deja vu going on right here. Welcome to Thursday morning, ladies and gentlemen. Welcome to the weekend warm up. And I could have sworn we actually started with this yesterday as well. Dead Pony, Thursday morning, for real. Let's go.

played Dead Pony. Well, we definitely played it because I remember saying, oh, look, this Dead Pony, Freak Like Me. And I remember asking you, is that the current Upvote chart number one? I was unsure of that. So if we didn't open the show, it definitely popped up at some point. And look, check it out. I've actually put some effort in this morning. And I have gone back and had a wee look at the charts. You can do this whenever you like, by the way. 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And it's updated every Monday. And while you're there, actually, you can cast your votes on all of the top 20 if you like. And yes, Dead Pony, that tune right there, it is number one. Find out if it stays there this Monday at 2 o'clock. But that is wishing our lives away. Got a lot of living to do before then. And some of us got quite a lot of Machine Head to do before then. We're going to be talking that, along with, man, an utter shit ton of other things throughout the show. First, let's do an early morning song link. All right, a weekend warm-up hit. Who knows? Could be the second three-way of the week. Corn, never, never. So I'm going to go never, never.

realised disturbed, well, in particular, your man David Drainham is a bit of a hot topic just recently with his beliefs and activities. And I got to tell you, if you're new here, you need to know my stance on this and everything else is to play the damn tunes. You make up your own mind how you feel about the person. And we literally have an upvote, downvote system. So, you know, make your feelings known there. But yeah, it's not for me to say, right, pay you £5 a month and then I will decide for whatever reason, morally, politically, whatever, what you will or will not listen to. If you want the songs, you'll get the songs. And that is a damn good cover. And let me tell you also, David Drainham, he was always a bit of a cunt. I hate to break it to you. He was always a bit of a cunt. We're going to do a Thursday three-way and step away from the serious chat immediately because we've gone never, never land. What happens if we combine the both?

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3: You're damn right. 6:25 on a Thursday morning. And for the final time this week, let's get into the early morning listening club. We may or may not a little bit forgot to do this yesterday. What with all the chaos. But anyway.

And they've been around a bit. They were formerly Baby Godzilla. They were sued by actual Godzilla, became Heck, and then started out as this. It's been the best part of a decade. They set the blueprint with Charger 2013. Second album came out via Earache, 2018's Challenger. Metal Hammer described it as balls out, batshit, rock and roll freight train. And then followed, well, the world shut down for a while. And then as we emerged from that, that's when it kind of came onto our radar here at the station. Common Sense, Holiday, it's pretty cool. And, you know, they didn't waste any time sort of getting back on it. They've developed a massively, pretty impressive reputation as a live band, playing absolutely everywhere. Arcturne Gent, Trees, Boomtown, Glastonbury, with just about everyone. And here we are with their third full-length album, The Pain That Orbits Life. They said, "We worked on this album for a very long time. It's rare that at this stage in your career, you get to spend the longest you have ever had on a body of work. But this time, not in any small way due to the circumstances surrounding us both in the world and in our own lives, that's where we found ourselves. We definitely didn't feel it at the time, but now we're super thankful for the time that fate gave us to create this record. It was a journey of self-reflection and personal growth, and what we have arrived at is an album that's more evolved, more deeply personal, and most of all, more definitively Haggard Cat than anything that's come from us before. We're incredibly proud of the record, and we absolutely can't wait for you all to hear it. The Pain That Orbits Life is out now. I recommend you get it in your life. Let's do the second song that was released from it."

Okay, so it's not actually track 8 at all. It's track 9 from the new album, which is out now, The Pain That Orbits Life. It's called Warpath, all the songs seemingly in caps letters. That was the second single, and the band have made a video for it, so go and check that out. They were saying it's about the moment when you're clear of a negative situation in your life, a bad job, a bad relationship, a bad friendship, and all the romanticism around it has faded. That moment of clarity when you look back and realise things were actually pretty toxic throughout. It's probably one of the most intense moments on the album, and we can't wait to tear the roofs off of some venues with it. Well, check it out. Would you, Adam and Eve, it tonight? They're at the Star and Garter in Manchester. They've got a few dates in tonight in Manchester, as mentioned, tomorrow in Glasgow at the Hug and Pint, the day after in Newcastle, Head of Steam, and then a couple of weeks' time, the Black Heart here in London. The day after that, the Joiners Southampton, the Louisiana in Bristol. So they've got dates, and I'm hearing wicked reports, man. You should go and check them out. I might try, I'm trying to think where we are, but if we're in town, that might be worth a little bit of a look on the 28th here in London at the Black Heart. And if you've not got the album, then do get it. There's honestly, there's something for everyone on it. It's abrasive, progressive. Most importantly, it's damn right catchy. It's The Pain That Orbits Life. It's Haggard Cat, and it's out now.

little cover for a Thursday morning. That is Down and Their Take on Right Place, Wrong Time. Gone 20 to 7, and every time Pearl Jam come round, we find out what Jeremy would sound like with just the breaths. Well, there you go.

evening. Great to listen to the chaos again. I've got a great idea for you. Ah, if only I'd checked this an hour ago. Play the first part of yesterday's show and grab yourself a lie-in.

full volume on their phone. The cat woke me up in time to hear the start of Full Metal Hackett on the radio, which was nice. Well, I don't care how you got here. Just be here. I did this yesterday. Just be here if you can or want to. Morning to you. Morning to Maya the cat. Morning to Mike Whitehead saying have a real weekend.

Sounds all right. Tilly, morning to you. Morning to AJ. Remember, today is actually Thursday. Hope the fam is doing well. Becky H is here saying morning Full Metal Hacket. And all Ian Johnson, don't need reminding what day it is. Machine Head tonight. Switch It. Instagram, Jo Palmer. She's setting off to Glasgow later for Machine Head. Then Manchester tomorrow. See you there. Have an awesome weekend, everyone. Kev Whiston said, good morning, Mr. Hackett and fam. Have a nice day, everyone. And Trampsider Tom, we shall see thee in Manchester tomorrow. Then on Saturday, it's time for the annual Eurovision extravaganza, darling. Which means getting wine drunk.

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3: Yeah, damn right we are, particularly at Thursday morning at just gone 7 o'clock, where I would like to welcome the 7 a.m. crew and ask one question. Are you ready?

cruising to Denmark and Norway from Saturday, Kristiansund, Oslo, Skagen. And I hope we don't break down on the way to the final destination of Copenhagen. Hey, no need for that. No need for that. Did I mention the van's all fixed?

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0: 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Yeah, we know. We think it's pretty cool, too.

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0: Sheenhead weekend. Filthy Phil saying, that was me thinking you'd be driving. Well, I mean, I almost was, to be fair. I do like a road trip. And actually, I hadn't organised anything whatsoever until, literally, nothing until yesterday. And like, you know, Glasgow to Manchester, you know, that's a couple hour drive, not bad. And, you know, Manchester to Wolverhampton, that's an hour and a half, it's not far. And then back home from Wolverhampton to here in London, they're all not too bad. But today, to Glasgow, I don't fancy that drive. I don't, that's 7 hours on like a good run with no stops, no traffic. So you're talking eight, possibly more. So more than 8 hours is like, oh, I'd have to be gone by now, really, realistically. I'd have to be gone by 8 o'clock at the very, very latest to make sure I'm getting there by 4:30, sort out where I'm actually getting to. Doors are like 6:30. Oh, I just, honestly, I didn't fancy it at all. So I'm flying. It's all about the blood, the sweat, the airport.
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2: Our drive to Glasgow today was not going to be the one. No, I'm not fancying that at all. Yeah, this is the kind of drive I'd want to do in like two, really. Do you know what I mean? Over a couple of days, or certainly would know like, right, I have to be there by this time. That's not an enjoyable, like, soak up the scenery type drive. Do you know what I mean? That's just stressful. And like, oh God. And then you get there and you're like, right, let's go. Oh, I'm knackered actually. So no, I'm going to fly up. And actually it's a shame that I can't go now because there was a flight for £8. £8 to fly to Glasgow. But I'm leaving at lunchtime and that wasn't too expensive either, actually. And then I've got a train tomorrow and I think a bus the day after. So yeah, it's a little bit planes, trains and automobiles. Ask your parents about that film.
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from ashes to new, lost and alone. Which is how you sometimes feel when you can do travelling on your top. As the Kerno Jack Reacher, Jason Cott, said on my Instagram post. See, Jizz was on about this yesterday. He said, "Are you like a Kerno Jack Reacher?" And I thought it was an Urban Dictionary thing, so we looked it up. And Jack Reach Around is a thing, but I don't think Jack Reach Around and Jack Reacher are the same thing. See, I posted on Instagram, toothbrush, tick. Passport, tick. Nothing else but my shirt, tick. That was heading to Tilburg the other day. So apparently there's a guy called, I don't know this Jack Reacher fella, or Jack Reach Around. Apparently he travels about with only his passport, toothbrush, and sleeps on airport floors. So we're going up in the world a little bit today. I'm going to take a whole rucksack to Glasgow. Oh, I've just remembered as well. I remembered last night. I'm covering Free Spin Friday tomorrow morning. So I've got to take something somehow to be able to do that. I'm not quite sure how.

0: Loving that. Brand new from Unpeople, that is Clouds. Right, listen up. I realise it's only 20 to 8 out here on a Thursday morning, but I need to tell you about the Slate area.
1: You've got this big 12-inch. I was exposed to that.
0: I need to tell you about the Slate area. So, I just tried to spin the wheel of the people. It's, I don't know. I think I need to replace the batteries in it. It's kind of spinning, but it's not making the sound effects. Now, it's radio, so without the sound effect, it's really shit. I mean, it's quite shit anyway. But, listen, really shit. Okay, so let me tell you, I did spin it, and it's landed on singles in your area. Okay, so your theme this morning, and I need these as soon as you can, please. Singles in your area. Let me explain. We're looking for single word songs, not songs that were released as singles, right? So not singles, but just in, look at the titles, single words. It's another low-hanging fruit one the wheels landed on this week. After last week was Everything Must Go, we were looking for iconic goes. This morning, ASAP, songs, one-word titles. See, this would work. Well, take away the bracket bit, you know, Beck off.

today, just a quick heads up reminder that around about 10 past 8, usual kind of time, so maybe 20 minutes or something, we're going to be getting covered by Jizz once again. The triumphant return was yesterday. We need to try and get a bit of a run on, actually. It's just been, I don't know, life's just been so chaotic just recently. I suppose, I mean, everyone's got shit going on, do you know what I mean? It's like, whatever stuff happened, life, innit? It's just life. So we just need to kind of, you just, it's like going, making yourself go for a run, innit? I'm not saying it's torturous. It's a joy, right? But you know what I mean? You're like, you can quite, well, I think, quite easily get into habits. Well, normally bad ones. But you know what I mean? You just sort of, when you start doing it, right, do it. I make myself do it. And then before you know it, a couple of weeks go by and you're back in the habit. But equally, I find just as easy as to slip out. You only need to, you miss one run, you miss two runs. That's it. You're never doing it again. So we need to try and just be a bit more determined with our timings and like organization. Like, right, let's get it going. Because it's a good laugh, man. I like hanging out with Jizz on the morning around about 10 past, and we will be again this morning. Right, early morning song link this morning. We went from Korn's Never Never to, I linked it to Never Never Land. You can see what I did there. I wanted to play Never Never Land, the actual song from the Annihilator album, Never Never Land. But we don't got it. And in fact, the only song we seem to have from that album is this. So, let's play it, man. I love this.

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0: Oh,
1: a bit of a blast from the past just there. Well, from the recent past anyway, that is Charlotte Wessels and the Crying Room, which forever reminds me of that time we put up secret cameras in Jizzy's house and caught him saying this.
2: Can get very lonely living by myself. But one upside is that nobody can see me cry when I'm wanking.
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2: Hi, I'm Jizz.
1: Hey, Jizz, I don't think we ever really found, like, why were you sat on your own? Well, obviously you were doing that, but why were you also, like, you know, why were you saying that to yourself? Why were you talking to yourself about the activities you were doing?
4: You made it up from some idiot. What note to do with me?
1: Well, I'll give you exhibit A.
2: Can get very lonely living by myself. But one upside is that nobody can see me cry when I'm wanking.
1: Why were you saying that to yourself, Jizz? I mean, do you know what I mean? What's the matter with you?
4: I'm just saying no. It's not weird.
1: Okay. So do you still have a crying room at home, or has Mrs. Jizz turned that back into the living room?
5: Nice
4: a dungeon.
1: A bum dungeon.
5: Nice beaver.
1: Hey, Jizz, how is Mrs. Jizz? Looking forward to seeing both Jizzesses in a few weeks.
4: All right, she's all right.
1: Okay, good. Right, so Jizz, you wanted to talk, you want to talk airports.
4: Well, you know, some airports, major international airports.
1: I just remembered, you want to talk about Jack Reacharounds in an airport.
4: I would just say you made an assumption that all airports are open 24/7 when they're not.
1: Yeah, I'm sure. Is that a new thing? Or have I just imagined it? My entire 24-hour trip to Holland the other night was almost solely dependent on the fact that I was going to watch a gig, go straight back to the airport, kip down on the floor, and get on the early flight home. But that was kind of kiboshed when you know, it turns out the airport's not open. I'm like, oh no, we've got nowhere to go. So
4: only major international airport may be open 24/7.
1: Okay, do you have a list of them for a weekend warm-up Thursday morning?
4: Well, no, but it's easy to go on Google and say, is Eindhoven Airport open 24/7?
1: Oh, what? You're saying we can find out anything we like just with our phones?
4: Pretty much.
1: Oh, whatever.
4: But guess what?
1: What?
4: Like most regional airports, they restrict night flights, so they're closed.
1: Right. I just thought they were open. Have they started closing it to sort of cut down on Kerno tramps or no?
4: You know what fought it, didn't you?
1: You know what? Do you know who farted? Is that what you just asked?
4: You know what Fort did?
1: Fort?
4: Fort.
1: Who?
4: Fort killed the cat.
1: Jesus Christ. Jesus, I can't understand a word you're saying. Why can't you talk proper like me?
4: It's like you're southern from Pastyland, isn't it?
1: We invented the language and we invented the internet. You know that, didn't you?
4: Invented which language?
1: Hey, Jizz, did you hear the...
4: Changing the subject here, because I beg to differ, because the Cornish is most like the Welsh,
1: right,
4: which may have been the original Britain.
1: Right. So
4: the English we speak is most likely derived from Anglo-Saxon.
1: Yeah, and Wattle and Daub.
4: What under what's that called? Can we all get fucking top?
1: That's where it comes from, isn't it? Laugh and plaster.
4: Well, the kids didn't know they were getting a bit of education this morning, did they?
1: Yeah, kids. Wattle and Daub, laugh and plaster, Jack Reacharound.
4: Cleveland Steamer.
1: Yeah, honestly, right, listen, kids, this will be the most important thing you'll ever learn in your young lives. Never go into school and ask Mrs. if she fancies a Cleveland Steamer. Mrs. Jennings, I made you a Cleveland Steamer. Right, Michael, you're suspended.
4: It's a big sausage.
1: Right. Detention. Put your pants on. Right. Jizz.
4: I had a good meaty special for a long time, just made me think about it.
1: You haven't had a good meaty special?
4: Meaty sausage for a long time.
1: Oh, all right, okay. Has she been clamping down a bit, has she?
4: Yeah.
1: All right.
4: Full of fat, isn't it?
1: Yeah, jizz. What's on weekend?
4: This weekend, nothing except FA Cup final on Saturday. Not very happy.
1: Oh, FA Cup final. I kind of lost interest in that competition a few weeks back. Yeah, but I don't know. When we made the Champions League final the other day, me and Aston were like, right, we've got to get out to Budapest. But it's the week before, we're already in Budapest anyway for Metallica.
4: So I was like, everything's going to be a premium expense, isn't it? Flights won't be accommodating.
1: Oh, well, it's one of them. If you're going to do it, you have to take the plunge like 2 months before and just buy your tickets and just go, right, we're going. And if
4: you can always stay at the airport, of course.
1: Well, it depends, Jizz. Let me tell you, is it regional? Because they don't all open. Let me tell you, they do not open 24/7. Not all of them, Jizz.
4: Well, maybe they've got a bit greener now. Victor's gone.
1: Well, maybe it's the Champions League final. Maybe they'll open especially and put up big screens. But yeah, no, you just got to go like sort of 2 months before, go, right, let's get our tickets, let's get everything sorted, travel. And then if our team don't make it, we'll just go out and have a banging weekend anyway. I think you've just got to do that. Like the minute they made the final, flights were like £2,000. It's like, I can't do that. So we're not going. And Aston was up for a road trip. I was like, yeah, but it's 3-day drive. And so that's a week on the road just to watch 90 minutes of football.
4: I can tell you that Budapest Airport is open 24/7.
1: All right, right, ladies and gentlemen, you heard it here first. Budapest Airport. Hang on, Jizz. I feel like this needs to be a bit more announcier. Budapest Airport is open 24 hours a day. I repeat, 24/7. Budapest Airport. What's it called again, Jizz? What's the name of it?
4: What's the name of Budapest Airport?
1: Yeah.
4: I think it's called Budapest Airport.
1: Okay, once again, Budapest Airport, occasionally known as, also known as Budapest Airport, is open 24/7. I repeat, open 24/7. All right, Jizz, I feel that was quite informative, wasn't it, really, for anyone who wants to like get a 24-hour...
4: It's actually...
1: Harankalist
4: Airport,
1: also known as Budapest International, 24/7. Go and get a good night's sleep.
4: Was formerly known as Star Wars race, the Ferengi.
1: Budapest Airport, also formerly known as Palengi. Also open
4: 24/7.
1: Yeah, I think we've got that covered, Jizz. Shall we get the big reveal?
4: Yeah.
1: No,
4: big reveal. We haven't started.
1: Yeah. Oh, yeah, we haven't started. Oh, shit. All right. Well, I'll tell you what, Jizz. Let's hear it for the first time then. In 3, 2. Budapest Airport, I repeat, open 24/7.
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4: Hi, I'm Jizz.
1: 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My attention was elsewhere.

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0: 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Yeah, we know. We think it's pretty cool, too.

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2: You're damn right. It is just gone 25 past 8 on this Thursday morning. Keep your one-word titled songs coming in for the Slay area. And in a couple of songs' time... Wrong button.
3: This
2: we're going to be going through your guesses for this morning's Cover by Jizz. But now, we've got a weekend gig review a week late. Our man on the ground, Kev Kite, in Sheffield. Em and I went to Sheffield last week for the Black Spiders' 15th anniversary hometown gig for their banging debut album, Sons of the North. They were as on form as I've ever seen them. They're such an awesome hard rock band. We did, however, inadvertently insult one of the support bands. Three-band bill, and the two support bands wore costumes, the

0: we couldn't see their faces. Bleeding antlers were, to put it politely, most definitely not our thing. Servers, though, proper good. Went to buy some servers merch, expressed to the guys behind their stall how great they were. They pointed out that they couldn't sell us any servers merch as they were actually bleeding antlers.
1: The sound.
0: And pointed us towards the other merch stand. Where we live. We can sum up any excitement for it, and BBC the atmosphere, to paraphrase radio. Alan Partridge, turned rather sour. Costumes, how were we to know? Stay down, please.

Check, check, 1, 2, check, check. I think it's working. Right, this is good news. Right, check it out. So, as mentioned not that long ago, I suddenly remembered last night, oh no, I said to Dewsbury I'd cover Free Spin Friday tomorrow morning because he's been away all week. I think he's back Monday, but anyway, he's off all week. And he was like, oh, can you cover Free Spin? I was like, yeah, sure, no problem. And obviously completely forgot that I'm going to be on the road. And, you know, I was road tripping, that's cool. I'll chuck anything I need. As I always do, I do the show from wherever I am. But I can't be driving and the fuel and I can't really... So I got a cheap flight and I was like, oh no, I'm not going to get anywhere near the stuff I need. Well, I can't take it with me. I can't pay for a hold bag. That's going to start to get expensive. I got one tiny rucksack and I was like, oh, I've had to dug out. Right. So when I started here at Primordial, whenever it was a few years back, when they sent out the first kit, like, here's what you need. Here's your starter pack. Here's your Tomy radio starter pack. This tiny little interface thing here. And now, man, I'm feeling dead nostalgic. And I don't use it anymore. It's just been packed in the back of a cupboard. I've got this desk that I use now and it's all cool. So I've had to dig this out. This is going to be going in my rucksack with a mic and a laptop. And that's it. That's going to Ferg's place. And we'll be coming live from his flat tomorrow morning. And yeah, touch wood. It seems to, obviously we won't have all the whiz and bangery, but we're live, baby.

Motionless in White. Thursday morning, that is another life, right? Just quickly saying good morning to Bilsey the Bilston Bomber, who's getting pumped for Machine Head Saturday night, Wolverhampton, going to Stafford for a 2 p.m. start, then in the Gifford Arms from 6, right? It's a date, and that answers Gregor's question. He'll be there, so let us know where we'll be. Right, 6 p.m. at the Gifford Arms in Wolverhampton is where it's at. Brett says, hope you'll be planting a forest of seagrass on your return or Blowfish will be livid.

guest for the game as well. I'll be honest with you, I've not got a Scooby. No clue. It's a tricky one. We're going to do Electric Cool Boy, then we're going to find out.

0: Weekend warm up Thursday morning. That's the new one from Electric Bullcoy. Geez, do you remember? I used to say that quite a lot, actually. Bullcoy. Cool boy is what I meant to say. That is hypercharged. I'll tell you what. Let's just.
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2: Hi, I'm Jizz.
0: I can't remember what I was going to even say. They're not called Bull Coy. Was I going to go Bull Coy to Bull Bag? I don't know. Anyway, all right, Jizz.
3: You lost the plot. You lost the plot thinking about being picked up.
0: Yeah, I left it just on the perimeter of Eindhoven Airport. So did you just... Jizz. No, I've got something here. So all this talk about airport stuff. There's a program called Airline. Do you watch it?
3: I seem to recall it. I don't think I have. Maybe once.
0: I don't,
3: long time ago.
0: And I can't really, for the life of me, think why there's a clip here on my things. It's next to this one.
4: Honey, can you open this jar of pickles for me?
5: Sure, but I'm going to need a hand job first.
0: Anyway, it's next to... this one. You'll like this one, Jizz. Right.
6: Guys, it's Gerald Porschman here. You know, in 1861, the Dickens Beverage Company has been producing some of the best wines we have grown.
0: Dickens cider, Jizz.
7: I can't begin my day until I've had a Dickens cider.
8: There's nothing better than waking up to a good old Dickens cider.
9: My girlfriend loves Dickens ciders. My sister came to stay with us for a month, and my husband couldn't go a day without a Dickens cider.
10: My girlfriend loves a Dickens cider.
11: My mum loves the Dickens cider.
12: My sister loves to wake up in the morning with a Dickens cider.
11: I'm a bit young, but I would love to try a Dickens cider.
6: So there you have it. For over 150 years, Frederick von Dickens has developed a beverage that literally brings women to their knees. So fellas, for the sake of the economy, get a Dickens cider.
0: Anyway, that wasn't actually what I meant. Jeez, were we going to make a cider? I can't remember now. We got quite a lot of ideas we still need to get on with at some point, don't we?
3: Yeah, we all got production costs.
0: But yeah, it wasn't. Anyway, this was the clip. All this talk about airports and airplanes and sleeping rough in Eindhoven. I'm not sure why this is here, but let's see what this is.
13: Meanwhile, in Runcorn...
14: Absolute bedlam. I never even finished packing till last night. So whatever I've forgotten now, tough.
13: Anne Brain has her work cut out. She's organising a party of 11 for a wedding trip.
14: Yeah.
13: 4,000 miles away in the Dominican Republic.
14: Mind cow, please. I don't believe this. My legs have cramped up.
15: I'll just show you the wedding dress.
13: Anne's daughter, Anne Marie, is the bride. She's going to marry her childhood sweetheart, her cousin, Paul Crow.
0: What? Is that legal, Jizz?
3: What was that?
0: I don't know. Apparently that's a program called Airline. It came up on my...
3: Really?
0: My cousin's getting married, apparently. Anyway, can you do that in Budapest Airport?
3: I don't know.
16: Budapest Airport, open 24 hours a day for all incestual marriage.
3: We're going in by chuff chuff, don't we?
0: Chuff chuff.
3: Train.
0: What?
3: You never heard a train called a chuff chuff.
0: Oh, the choo choo.
3: Chuff chuff choo choo.
0: Ah, yeah, see, that's soon jizz, isn't it?
3: 4 weeks long.
0: Chicka chicka chicka chicka whoop whoop chicka chicka chicka chicka chicka chicka whoop whoop. Well, yeah, I can't remember. Again, I got no concept of time. It might have been a year ago. But there was a lot of chat of it was around about the time we went to Starlight Express, do you remember?
3: Not particularly.
0: Okay, good.
16: Jizz does not remember the Starlight Express chat.
0: Because that's got trains on it, isn't it? Chicka chicka chicka whoop whoop.
3: Oh, this sounds a bit weird. What I want to know is, are you going to get your balls out of the oven?
0: Am I going to get my...
16: I am gonna get my balls out in the air.
0: What? Hang on. Why? What's this? This sounds like you're asking because it happened last time. Did it happen last time?
3: I don't know. I'm just wondering. I mean, we're all past the end, but it's early hours in the morning because you might be asleep.
0: So
3: I just thought, I wondered if you'd get out towards the window and stick your balls on.
0: Oh, yeah, right. So, yeah, there was a bit of an incident. So, yeah, we did, what did we do? Oh, we were going to Romania, Jizz. We got the sleeper, didn't we? We got like five trains. Chicka, chicka, chicka, whoop, whoop. And did like a 2.5-3 day train trip across Europe all the way to Transylvania. And yeah, the sleeper, you sort of, you do, because like they got big windows and you're like there and you do, and it's quite freeing because you just sit there in the nude and you're doing 200 miles an hour because like their trains are better than ours. And you're just like, ah. But
3: they don't go that fast.
0: They're quite fast, Jizz.
3: Not that fast.
0: They are. Over there, it's more like chicka, chicka, chicka, woo, chicka, chicka. And so you're all good and you're like, ah, but you wake up and you don't really think about it and you don't realise that the train's just pulled into a station and it's sort of gone just about 7:15 in the morning. There's 100 commuters on the platform. They're all looking at your todger.
3: Well, only if you've got it out.
0: What, you get? I've just got out of bed. Just get out and go, ugh. I don't know why I make that kind of noise when I wake up. And I don't know why this freaking music's always playing when I wake up either. Oh, there's a morning. So yeah, honestly, literally, geez, I sort of got out of the bunk, just literally went, and just realised I was dangling it right at the window, and as we pulled into one of the busiest train stations in Europe.
3: It's not very fast, actually, at all, that train.
0: What the? No, of course not. When it's stopping, it's like chugga chugga chugga.
3: No, overall, because it takes 11 to 12 hours, and it's only 463 miles from Stuttgart to Budapest.
0: Oh, I tell you what, Jizz, we've covered airports, and we're straight into the railway network. Okay.
3: Well, it's the romance of the thing, isn't it? Going on a sleeper train, like.
0: Yeah, well, it's dead romantic, except for like the commuters that see a stranger's penis through the window.
3: See your knackers on now.
0: Yeah, and before you know it, they're having a Jack Reach around, and all they wanted to do was get to the office. Anyway,
3: yeah.
0: I tell you what, Jizz, that's planes, trains, Monday morning, let's talk motorways. Let's do awesome reveals.
3: Oh, well, Big Bob's recovered, hasn't he?
0: Yeah. Bob's right as rain. He's ready for Rome. Jizz, I'll tell you what. As soon as I come off air today, I'm heading up to Scotland.
3: And Big Bob?
0: No, I don't think I'm going to take him because I'm literally... It's a nuisance because obviously I'm going to Machine Head. I'm going to watch a couple of gigs for a change. Because centre of town, isn't it? Bob's a nuisance for centre of town.
3: You're staying at the airport?
0: So I might, yeah. Well, that's the point. Hey, Jizz, I don't know if you can look this up quickly, but Glasgow Airport, 24 hours or no?
3: I guess no.
16: Glasgow Airport, not 24 hours.
0: All right, I'll have to make other plans then. Right, Jizz, shall we get the big reveal?
3: Well,
0: all right. Well, I'll tell you what, I'd like to hear it one more time first in 3, 2.
3: Ooh, got me out there.
0: Got my what up?
3: Oh, get on.
0: Jesus Christ, what happened at the end there, Jess?
3: I got a bit of fog in the throat.
0: How did you?
3: I need to pour some more honey down it.
0: Yeah.
3: Hey, Glasgow is 24 hours.
0: What?
3: Glasgow is 24 hours.
0: Oh, is it really? Oh, I'll tell you what, let's let them know.
16: Glasgow Airport is open 24/7. I repeat, 24 hours a day.
3: GLA.
0: Right, Jizz. So you gave me a clue off air just now regarding this song. I can't remember what you said. You said something about sticking, what was it, teabag, sticking something on someone's head.
3: I said, you might have to wear one of these if you got into a fighter plane.
0: Goggles.
3: No, I said you'd have to put it on your head. I mean, you put one on, but they don't wear goggles anymore, do they?
0: Is it corn helmet in the bush?
3: No. Oh. It's a tune from 1994.
0: Oh, no. Oh. Oh, and it's something you'd put on your head.
3: Right, the band.
0: Oh, I tell you what, Jizz, something I quite regularly like to put on my head, actually, is maybe a machine. Is it machine head?
3: At the other end of the spectrum, down the bottom, it might be something that you could tug.
0: Something you could tug?
3: Yeah.
0: Cock head.
3: You know, again, go fly a plane and put a cock head on your head, aren't you?
0: I tell you what, that's reminding me. That's why I failed pilot class. there was logic to it because I said, look, we're going to be sitting in a cockpit. We're going to be sitting in a cockpit, so why can't I stick a rubber cock on?
3: Come on, Goose, get inside.
0: Goose, is that a clue?
3: No.
0: Is it the Top Gun theme?
3: You've been a bit maverick now.
0: Is it the Top Gun theme?
3: No.
0: Oh, I absolutely, you might have guessed. I'm a little bit clueless here, Jizz.
3: Right, so the band is Helmet.
0: Oh, is it Wilma's Rainbow?
3: It is, yeah.
0: Oh, is it? Oh! I tell you what, I did it. Taking it all the way. Oh, I have another one. All the way back to 1994's Betty album, my favourite one from Helmet. Track one, side one. Stick it on your head. This is Wilma's Rainbow. I just go for a flying listen. I've stuck a Wilma on the head.
3: In your fighter pilot.
0: Wilma on the head. Betty is

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2: You're damn right, and it's around about that time of the week when I just hope that I remember to put my phone on silent. Oh no, too late. It's ringing.

presented this morning, as you might well also imagine, as all roads lead to Glasgow today, is one particular band, Bilston the Bilston Bomber, saying, as it's Machine Head Week, it's got to be this. And over on the Discord, Ian Johnson concurs, need to go with this. They are both picking Imperium.

If you're going tonight or any of the dates over this coming 4-day run, then it's unlikely that's the last time you'll hear that song. That's Imperium for Bilsey and Ian Johnson. And also,

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0: 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But we're here to lend you a helping hand. It's been a hell of a time these past couple of years. And it's okay not to be okay. Hell, who's okay? 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And it can do

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3: You're damn right. Out here on a Thursday morning in the Slay area, it's the weekend warm-up. We span the wheel of the people. It landed on singles in your area. So not singles released by the band, but song titles that are one-word song titles, single-word titles. And as you'd expect, it's low-hanging fruit. Nice and easy for a Thursday. You just want bangers, not overthinking. And we could probably do about a week's worth of this. Let's go over to the Discord where we find Stuart Von Hardcore saying, morning, Full Metal Hackett. How about therapy? Knives.
4: My girlfriend says that I need help. My boyfriend says I'd be better off.

Ah, nice. I'll be honest, that's the first one that came to my mind when the Wheel of the People landed on Singles in Your Area.

in Bucharest, and in a few weeks we're going to see them in Budapest. I told you the story, didn't I? When I was in Bucharest, capital of Romania, they bloody love Michael Jackson. All right, they've got like a big sort of statue kind of like thing, like homage to him in the center of town. When the Iron Curtain fell, when communism ended in Romania, Michael Jackson was the first Western artist to come and play.

Ah, nice. Talking one word song titles, nice and simple for a Thursday morning as we get ramped up towards this 4 days of Machine Head weekend, whether you're doing 1, 2, 3 or all four. Maybe see you at, well, 1, 2, 3 or four of them tonight, kicking off in Glasgow on the UK run. Man, really excited. Off air, well, we've not got 15 minutes barely, and then we're into Jules and I'll be out the door and heading over to, I think I'm flying out of London Luton. We talked about this earlier on. If I'd gone at 6 o'clock in the morning, I could have got a flight for £8, which was kind of tempting, but still kind of cheap, actually, even to fly late morning. So not too bad. And it's like an hour. I just didn't fancy the 8 hour drive. Do you know what I mean? I was like, oh, get there 5. You're tired. It's like, oh man, this sucks. So yeah, flying today, train tomorrow. Again, got a pretty bucksy deal. Coming live tomorrow morning from Fergus's flat in Glasgow as I cover Free Spin Friday. We tried the old interface earlier on. My very first Tomy interface that we all start out on in radio. And it still works, thankfully, because I can't fit anything bigger in my rucksack. Right, we need to get this winding on, man. Psychosticks NSFW says Phil Badeau has one word in it until right at the end. Single word titles, I don't see any spaces on NSFW. No, you shut up. Actually, don't shut up. That would make for a very quiet radio show.

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remember going, yeah, sure, no sweat, no problem. 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I'm going to be in Glasgow, staying at Ferg's. He's PR fam from day dot. 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So it's just that, mic, laptop, on a flight, heading up to Glasgow in a moment. And if you're out tonight, I'll maybe see you around, Nora. Any of the dates over the weekend, it's going to be wicked, man. Really looking forward to it. Final one ending up here in London. Right, we've been talking single word song titles. Mark Glover saying DuckTales by Suburban Legends. Right, listen, you're disqualified. Eddie Cossington's gone Revelations by Iron Maiden. One word song titles, you say. Well, that's a turn up for the books. Oh, I tell you what, you can have one of these. But unfortunately, we don't got time. So Paul Barino's going to play us out today saying, is it even a word? Repentless. Works for me. I'm out. Have an amazing weekend, whatever you're up to. Thanks for listening.

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1: Good morning, and thank you as always to Hackett for Breakfast. It's Jules here, and I am with you now until noon. It's

sick of it all. I love you, Brody. Good morning. It is Primordial Radio. It's Jules here on Thursday. I hope that you are well. It's not been easy living in the UK since last week, but we will get there. And always remember, the kettle's always on north of the border. Our water is quite good, meaning the tea is fantastic. And now I just want a cup of tea. I've got a box of Ferreros staring me right in the face. It would go pretty well with a brew right now. They are hidden up here on my studio desk, so they have a chance of lasting more than 10 minutes. Teenagers are fucking gannets. That is all I can say, but I wish I had their metabolism. It is not fair, right? I digress. Where was I? Thursday. Yes, Thursday. I don't easily get distracted, but when I do...

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Amazing. Butcher Babies on Primordial Radio. Good morning. I've got brand new Corn up next for you. And I know I say this a lot, but I love saying the words brand new when it comes to bands that I've loved for decades. I mean, how old even are Korn? Let's have a look. Korn, first album. Holy shit. 1994. I'm old.

love it. I've not heard that in a while. That was Mushroom Heads. You're on Primordial Radio and we thank you for choosing us. And I'm going to play you a killer cover now, which I do every Thursday morning. And this week, I have been mostly listening to Black Sabbath.

mighty Gojira. I am loving seeing footage from the Metallica tour. It looks amazing. So that's my first hour with you almost up. I'll get Twisted Sister on for you before 11 o'clock, and that'll play after Alice in Chains to celebrate the birthday of Mike Inez, bass legend of Alice in Chains, longtime Aussie bassist, Black Label Society, to name a few. So this, I love his acoustic bass on this, is absolutely stunning. This is Nutshell from Unplugged this Thursday morning on Primordial Radio.

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Pigs. Did I say seven pigs? They are pigs times seven, and I love them. It's Primordial Radio. We have gone 11 o'clock, and I have something deliciously sludgy for you next. This is a good 10, 12 years old already, but it is hella good, and it's on an indie label from Dublin, actually. This is Witchcraft. Check it out.

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is brand new news. We've got Iron Maiden next for you. Who's going to see the movie? I am. I love seeing Eddie on the red carpet, though. That was pretty cool. So I had a habit years back of drawing him, right? This is Eddie. And Pridge, I don't know if you know Pridge, longtime friend of the station, back to probably rock radio days and BFF of Mr. Dewsbury. Well, I don't know how he got hold of one of my drawings, but he turned it

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But sometimes, we like it when you buy their shit through our affiliates page. 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From car insurance, to gig tickets, to travel, music, and love, honey. That was my phone.

took to us from the past, right? A few years back. So there was, I think it was an Architect song came out, and the start, the intro to that song was identical to that last one. And I'm not going to lie, I was always a teeny bit disappointed it wasn't the end of August. So I've got Heavy Debbie up next for you. Yesterday marked 9 years to the day since our very first video launch. Do you remember the one? It included this, and for what it was, the song will

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1: Soon I discovered that this rock thing was true. Jerry Lee Lewis was the devil. Jesus was an architect previous to his career as a prophet. All of a sudden, I found myself in love with the world, so there was only one thing that I could do, was ding-a-ding-dang, my dang-along-ling-long.

Cancer Bats. This is Primordial Radio. I've been the Jules, and that is your lot from me. I'm going to pass you into the culpable hands of Mr. Blank Page now, here until 2, when you'll get elongated moose, so that'll be moose. Here until 6, when Kat is up with Beyond the Main Riff, this week's theme being hardcore punk. Nice. And if you stick around with us today, you'll get Adam on at 8 to close out your Thursday. So Freespin tomorrow, get in touch now via our app, our Discord, or email us freespin@primordialradio.com. 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I'd vote for him. But to play us out today, angry, shouty, crooked Courtney. Until next week. Ta-ta.

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artist covers that we have on our books. And big one, all the way back with Bon, AC/DC in a tick. Right now, it is time for me to go over your news headlines so you don't have to. Starting in Midlands, Air Ambulance prepares for potential fuel shortage. They do great work. Although they are trying to bring in some fuel-saving measures like, can you just jump out here? Don't have time to stop. Sorry. I'm waiting, but I'm sorry. Liverpool residents nearly died after buying skinny jab from friend of a friend. Friend of a friend. Firstly, the term is mate's dealer. And secondly, do what other Liverpudlians do to lose weight. Cocaine. Allegedly. A geezer butler to rehome 1,500 beagles from Wisconsin lab. Legend. Primordial Radio.

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0: sent that band CD and vinyl. If you got money to burn on Primordial. It is Thursday lunch with Blake. Mood Reaper in a sec. It is 10% off anything with a price tag for you, always, up at primordialradio.com. And that is to be said, especially if you wanted to buy Dewsbury and his gorgeous wife, Beck, an anniversary present. Yeah! Happy anniversary. Beautiful post he put up on his personal Facebook page, which he doesn't use often since his wedding, for obvious reasons.
1: Let's start off with the most important bit. In fact, I'm going to say some hellos, right? We've got loads of folks. Thank you very much for joining us. So, the most important thing, I think, is, do you think there's still a knackered van parked somewhere in a Tesco car park, somewhere along the M40?
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0: primordial. 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
1: Primordial.
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0: A nod to those great album openers that still sound amazing, if you don't mind me. Static X and Wisconsin Death Trip. 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
0: Another thing we love about live gigs is when the singer's up there and they're having a bit of a rant. I don't mind a good rant. Did you tell? Anyway, when they kind of give you hints of the song they're about to announce, and then when they do, everyone joins in. If you're lucky enough to be at this Cannibal Corpse gig, you know exactly what we're talking about. 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
0: 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Yeah, we know. We think it's pretty cool, too.

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0: old school Sepultura at 7:30 and Avenged Sevenfold just before that on Primordial. And his Thursday lunch with Blake. It's always free to stream, download, and be part of the Primordial podcast. When Moose and Dewsbury get together, nothing stopping them. And they're probably going to give you the inside word on what's happening with everything we've got coming up, including the Big Bang 8. And no, that has got nothing to do with Dewsbury circumcision.
1: There is a distinct possibility that we will sell this out. 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

0: Thursday lunch on Primordial with Blake. Guns N' Roses at a hidden gem. It wasn't a single, but it bloody should have been. Straight after Blink-182 in a sec. 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
0: I mean, there's a few things you could do to take the edge off a Thursday. Rip a fat cloud, have a drink, that in moderation. But how about we just lay the music back in case you can't do either of those things? Chris Cornell's cover of Patience. This is your Primordial Moment of Chill.

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0: 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Yeah, we know. We think it's pretty cool, too.

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0: My thank you to the page that is blank. 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That never happens.
1: Sit or lie comfortably, quietly. Allow yourself to be here fully in this moment. With your eyes closed, begin to connect with your inner world of thought and feeling. Gradually, let the horseshit of the external world fade from your awareness. If you find your mind wandering to other thoughts, don't let it concern you. Just acknowledge that all that shit is fucking bullshit. You're here now, in this place, with your inner stillness. Those bitches can't get under your skin. They can't even. Take in a deep breath. Now breathe out. Just feel the fucking nonsense float away. Take full, deep breaths. Breathe in strength. Breathe out bullshit. Allow your breathing to discover its own natural, unhurried pace. If your thoughts drift to the three-ring shit show of your life, bring your attention back to your breathing. And with each breath, feel your body saying, "Fuck that." With passive acceptance, just allow distracting thoughts to float by. Fuck that. With each breath you take, your thoughts become lighter. Take a moment to appreciate the silence. Those assholes can't piss all over a purity like this. You are weightless, timeless, without beginning or end. Completely relaxed and free of thought. And as you slowly open your eyes, greet the world and everything in it with a new, beautiful breath. Of fuck that.
0: Indeed, fuck that. Friday Eve is here, my friends. Hello there. As I mentioned a few minutes ago, we are early. So that gives me a little bit of latitude to play an extra song in this hour. So, you know.
2: Hello, boys and girls.
0: Being the twat that I am.
2: My name is Fat Lip. And this is my friend, Sammy the Salmon.
3: What it do?
2: Today, we're going to teach you some fun

That is such a tune. Chemical Brothers, The Salmon Dance. You may have noticed that probably wasn't the curation of Dewsbury, because I had a few extra minutes this hour. Hey, I thought I'd throw that in because I like it. That's the kind of stuff you're going to get on Free Spin Friday tomorrow, where you never really know what's going to happen because you don't know what's going to happen. That's the beauty of it. And we have a significant change for tomorrow. Hackett is actually going to be in place of Dewsbury. Dewsbury's off this week. So Hackett will be live from Ferg's house in Glasgow. I think he forgot that he was actually going to be on the road when he agreed to do it. And then he went, you know, I'm going to be at Ferg's house. So I think it might be a bit of a double hitter. With Fergs and Hackett live from Glasgow for Free Spin tomorrow. So please get your requests in early. Give Hackett something to go at, so to speak.

Cavalera conspiracy inflicted whilst we're talking about Cavaleras. Max Cavalera, you might recall, did a radio residency, a Soulfly radio residency, a few months back. You can go catch up on that on demand whenever you like. In fact, you can go into the radio residency section and check out a rather impressive list of residents, so to speak. Yeah, impressive. This month, by the way, it's Zach Myers of Shinedown. So Shinedown have a new album entitled 8. It's coming on the 29th of May, and coincidentally, they're on the promo trail, so that's the reason why. So you can hear the words of Zach Myers of Shinedown and the tunes that he picks. And also, of course, Adam Whaley, who's hosting the whole thing. That's Wednesdays at 10, this month's residency, Zach Myers of Shinedown. Think I've said that enough now, don't you? Time for some Metallica.

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is A-Tune. Radiance, 7 hours after Violet. Loving that. Rob Zombie, former number one on the Primordial Upvote, is up next. Good afternoon. Hello there. It is Moose. Still looking for your pre-love merch. I know you're saying, God, you've been talking about that forever. But the thing is, it's a self-perpetuating problem because we get the merch and then people love it. They buy it and then we need to get more. So we are constantly going to be knocking at that on that door. And so if you have some pre-love merch that you maybe forgotten about, who knows? Stowed away. I don't know. If you have any to give to the cause that we can sell across this festival season for Metal for Good, well, then please get in touch with Marie, preloved at metalforgood.org. Preloved at metalforgood.org. And Marie, as we like to say, sorts you out. Seriously, we need much, much more. Please.

Teenage Cancer Trust did they do an annual gig at the Royal Albert Hall. And this year, Wolf Alice was on the bill. If you get a chance to catch up on the video on that, wow, very, very good indeed. Hello there. Good afternoon. Friday Eve is upon us. It is Moose. Where are we at? We are 16 minutes away from 3. And this is Dead Pony.

Rival Sons, Until the Sun Comes. It's Primordial Radio with a big good afternoon to Nick Bradley. So Nick has sent an email saying, hello, Moose. I wonder if you could do me a favor. Could you please play a song for my lovely wife, Lara, who for my 50th birthday in 2 weeks has booked us to go water skiing. Is water skiing like in the UK? Are we talking in the North Sea? I don't know where you are. Where are you going water skiing? Interesting. I guess there's some sort of controlled courses and stuff. Anyway, I don't know, and I'm not really one to question, but that's a bloody great 50th birthday present. Let's go water skiing. Very unique. I don't know the story behind it, but yes, of course I can play. Herba derpa, Deep Purple. Smoke on the Water. It's Primordial Radio. Brilliant.

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Green Day, Pulling Teeth. So my son, who is 23, he was talking about, did you get your Spotify throughout the entire history, your history of Spotify? So you know you have the yearly wrap. Well, this goes back from the day you signed up to today. So it's frightening the data they have on you, isn't it? But anyway, my son, 23, was saying, what do you think my most listened to songs were? Number one was You're Gonna Go Far, Kid, by Offspring. And the other one was Green Day. I was like, wow, I wouldn't have guessed those two. But yes, that's how it works. Anyway, nonetheless, there's Green Day. That is Pulling Teeth. It is Primordial Radio. It is gone 12 minutes past 3 on this Thursday afternoon. Enter Shikari. So they released an album. Well, they just dropped the album last month. 12 songs, Lose Yourself, there you go. Go at it. We've talked about this, about how the age of, you know, slowly releasing singles, going the promo trail, then eventually, you know, getting the album together. That's long gone, long gone. Now, this is apparently told like a continuous experience. So where exactly Find Out the Hard Way fits in that experience, I'm unsure, but somewhere. Did that help? Probably not. It's a tune, though. It's on Primordial.

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0: 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Yeah, we know. We think it's pretty cool, too.

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The Mighty Maiden, Children of the Damned. It is Primordial Radio. So Metal for Good has their mega ticket raffle. It's back. It has returned. And included in the giveaway are tickets to Edfest, which is Iron Maiden's Nebworth extravaganza. And so let me go through what they have. So the actual mega ticket raffle, there is guest wristbands for download this year. There's VIP tickets for 2000 Trees, VIP tickets for ArcTangent. There's weekend camping tickets for Bloodstock, weekend passes for Steelhouse Festivals, and tickets for Edfest. So I don't think you're going to get the VIP experience where you get an extra comfy chair inside the barn, unfortunately. However, the whole point is that these tickets are up for grabs. They're being raffled off, and £2 per ticket. So you can pick whichever gig you want, or you can buy them all. You can bundle. There's all sorts of options. So if you would enter, all monies will go towards Metal for Good. So that's a good thing, right? So if you're hungry for some tickets, may I point you in the direction of metalforgood.org. Please. Here's a tune from Florence Black. This is Warning Sign.

0: chart to give you a say in the music we play. 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

No FX, Don't Call Me White. It's Primordial Radio, Motionless White with Corey Taylor on the way in just a moment. So I have an email address that I've had for a long, long time. And the address is hughevans@talktalk.net. Do you remember TalkTalk? That was around 2001, I think. Anyway, I obviously was a very early adopter because I got hughevans@talktalk.net. And that I've had and I've used. And it's the email that I use to sign up to things and, you know, just to separate it from the others. Anyway, so I've had this email since whenever, 2000. And lo and behold, I logged on to it today and it's obviously changed hands to something called Everymail. And if I don't subscribe by the 26th of May, 50 quid a year, I've got to say, I will lose the ability to send emails. And then slowly but surely, they're going to phase me out entirely where I can't even see them. And I'm thinking, no. But do you know when you've set up so many things in different accounts on that email address, you think, oh, the thought of having to go and have to redo that. 50 quid seems relatively reasonable. Oh, man. I was quite proud of that email address. Now I have to deep six it. What are my options?

Sister Cities, the Wonder Years. It's Primordial Radio. Still remains place for us in a moment. So it is Friday Eve. That means that it is, as usual, it's Free Spin Friday tomorrow with a twist. So Jisbury's taking the week off. So that means Hackett is in his place in the morning. And Hackett, when he agreed, said, oh, yeah, sure, I'll do that. No problem. Didn't remember that he's actually on the road. So kind of a special edition of Free Spin Friday tomorrow morning with Hackett and Fergs, because Hackett's in Glasgow. And we'll be staying with our good friend Fergs, a doubleheader on Free Spin Friday. So if you have your requests, get them to Hackett nice and early, so he's got plenty to go at. And I'm looking forward to hearing Hackett and Fergs on Free Spin Friday tomorrow morning. Be brilliant. Absolutely.

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I play that for Scotty Turnbull. I know he'd like it. Sublime, A Wrong Way. Although I don't know what Scotty's listening habits. No, I'm going to say now. I don't think I ever really did know Scotty's listening habits. However, I do know his situation has changed, and he's now a full-fledged student going on into the world of mental health, which is fantastic. So anyway, Scotty, if you happen to be listening, that's for you. Hello there. Good afternoon. 12 minutes past four. It's Moose on this Thursday. So the People's Playlist today, I would like a song dedicated to that poster on your wall when you were a kid. Now, I don't know if it's the first one, but you know, the most memorable poster that you had on the wall when you were a kid. And the one that sticks in my mind, I had, gosh, and I was quite young, I had a Slippery When Wet poster. Now, it's got nothing to do with Bon Jovi. It was this incredibly curvaceous woman standing in a pool, and she's soaking wet, and she's wearing this wet t-shirt that says Slippery When Wet on. And I don't think I fully understand what it meant at the time, but I know it conjured up urges. So, for example, that's the poster that was on my wall when I was quite young. I would play, you know, Bon Jovi, Slippery When Wet. So that's kind of the idea. So I would like a song dedicated to that poster that was on your wall when you were a kid, whether it's the first one, but certainly the one that stands out in your memory, please. Usual channels, get them to me, baby. We'll get into them come 5 o'clock on the People's Playlist at Primordial Radio.

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this theory perhaps played out when we did the People's Play Lost about bands that have played on The Simpsons a couple of weeks ago, and Ramones featured. And lo and behold, like the next day, and I don't watch The Simpsons anymore, but sure enough, Simpsons came on and I watched it. And it was the episode of Mr. Burns and his teddy bear Bobo where Ramones played. And it was like, wow, that's maybe the universe is conspiring to make these things happen. So I think maybe next week we should have a playlist on a 1954 Mercedes 300 SL Gullwing. And maybe that will manifest itself into my drive, you think? Got my fingers firmly crossed on that one. Could you imagine? Say, fuck, now I gotta insure this thing.

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Black Gold, back with another one. It's Primordial Radio. I remember I had the opportunity to interview Black Gold. I think it was Download, or was it the really, really hot Bloodstock? I think it was Download. Anyway, it was hot at Download. And they are committed to staying in costume. Absolutely. No matter what, they're in costume. And I was doing the interview after they had their set, and which the press agent came out and said, yeah, they're completely desiccated. They're not coming out. I was like, okay, fair enough. Fair enough. If they're utterly dehydrated, I can't really argue with that, but thank you. Anyway, that was Black Gold, back with another one. I've got Pliny on the way after I remind you of today's People's Playlist. I have found the poster that I was talking about. So the playlist today is a song dedicated to that poster that was on your wall, the one that really sticks out in your mind when you were a kid and you had that poster on your wall, whether it was a band, whatever it was, I don't know, a game, a monster, I don't know. You tell me. But the one that I always remember to this day, and I found it, I just Googled it, and lo and behold, first thing that came back was that poster, was Slippery When Wet. There was an incredibly curvaceous woman, very attractive, standing in a swimming pool, and she was completely drenched, and her t-shirt said Slippery When Wet. And like I said, I don't think I truly understood what was going on at that point in time, but I remember being intrigued. So I would play something from Slippery When Wet. That's kind of how it works. So that poster that sticks out in your mind from your youth, I'd like a song dedicated to that, please, for today's People's Playlist. Send forward your suggestions on the usual channels, please. We'll get into those soon, just after 5.

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1: Well, the main demand, of course, is equal rights. Equal rights to have a job, to have respect, to not be viewed as a piece of meat. Equal rights to set forth our own humanity. There aren't frivolous demands at all. We just want what men have had all.

Offspring, Burn It Up, it's Primordial Radio. So Pete and I were talking on the latest Primordial podcast about the Big Bang. Big Bang 8 on its way. And what an amazing lineup we have. Raised by Owls are headlining. Waterlines are playing. Really looking forward to seeing them. Bad Earth and Moon Reaper. So it's going to be a fabulous day of music. But we seeing that the gig is sold out, we're already sort of looking at putting tickets on sale for next year's event and booking bands. And Pete said, have you thought about bands? And I said, I have not. Anyway, off the back of that, and mentioning it a couple of times on air, people have been sending through their ideas, and some bloody good ideas that are actually quite obvious, but I didn't think of. So thank you very much. Keep them coming. If you have any suggestions who you'd like to see for next year at the Big Bang, well, then send them forth, and we'll make it happen. That's how it's going to work. If you haven't got a ticket for this year, sadly, you can't buy one. However, you will be able to win one, as we'll have a Hof competition later next week with some other bits and bobs. So to win some tickets to the Big Bang, which is now completely sold out, and I imagine that's pretty much what's going to happen next year if we get some of these names that have been suggested, which we will. Of course we will. Anyway, send away if you like. People's Flame on its way. After this, from Power Man 5000.

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0: 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Yeah, we know. We think it's pretty cool, too.

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2: All right, just gone 5 o'clock. It's The People's Playlist. On this Friday Eve, today I'd like a song dedicated to that poster that lives in your memory, the one that was on your wall when you were a kid. Mike Kennard starts things, says, "Hi, Moose, hope you're well." "I am, thank you, Mike. Hope the same for you." "When I was about 12 and not yet metalized, Adam and the Ants were big. One day I came back from school, and my mum very strictly told me to go to my room. And when I went in, I saw she had bought me a huge Adam Ant poster in full Prince Charming costume and makeup." Nice. Well done, mum. So this is my memory of childhood posters, but on reflection, a curvaceous woman in a wet, slippery when wet t-shirt would have been better. Can I share that picture on Discord? Because it's fantastic. Yes, I remember my mum being a bit against that poster going up in my room, but you know, these things happen. Anyway, Mike, for you, Prince Charming, it's Adam and the Ants.

Snake River Conspiracy, how soon is now? As for Charlie, who is on our Discord server, Charlie, I didn't have Breed, so I went with that. So I had the poster for Toby Torres from Snake River Conspiracy, so maybe Breed from them. Maybe not. Hopefully that was an unreasonable facsimile for you, Charlie, but thank you very much. So today, songs dedicated to that poster, the one that lives in your memories all these years later. When you were a kid, you went, ooh, I remember that one. Steve Evans goes, oh, teenage Steve had a poster of Susie Sue on his wall. It was from the Hyena album Photography. So Dazzle by Susie and the Banshees from that album, please. Dazzle it is. Thank you, Steve.

Wow, Brett. Tune Alive by Pearl Jam. So Brett, when he was young, had a huge 6x4 foot Pearl Jam Stickman poster on my wall. I loved it so much, but in a moment of madness, I ended up selling it on eBay a few years ago for 50 quid. Such a stupid decision. Yeah, I guess in hindsight, had you had a few beers when you did that? Anyway, Brett, thank you very much. I'd like to see that poster. 6x4, that's a honking one. Terry Pitt. Back in time when I was young, there was this poster of a lady tennis player strolling away with her skirt hitched up on one side, and she was scratching her buttock. So I'd like to very childishly suggest Knocking at Your Back Door by Deep Purple. Oh, Terry, you shall burn in hell. But you'll probably meet a lot of people that you've already known. Oh, yeah, you're here as well. You, oh, let's have a party. Anyway, Terry, two derpa derpa songs in one afternoon. What's going on?

Primordial Radio. Moose.

To absolutely no one's surprise, on Gareth Buckley's bedroom wall, my brother and I, had several huge posters of Apollo missions, the Saturn V at launch, the astronauts on the moon, and one of the command module in the sea surrounded by frogmen. They were huge and dominated the room. I've been following space exploration ever since, so even though this track is about the space shuttle launch, it does tick the box. Countdown by Rush. Gareth, thank you very much. That does not surprise me, the posters that adorned your walls. Darren Wheatcroft says, ooh, my teenage bedroom had a very large poster of Wendy James on it. There was also a picture of Frankenfurter as well, but for some reason, Wendy in a micro dress sticks in my mind. I can't understand why that would be the case. Anyway, Darren, Transvision Vamp it is. Baby, I don't care.

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P-L-O all over the world. That's for Gunnar Graham on today's People's Playlist. He says, as a kid, I loved maps, and I still do, if I'm honest. On my wall was a poster of a world map. That was on my wall as well. But the one I remember the most is the slippery when wet one for some inexplicable reason. Anyway, Gunnar says, for the People's Playlist, may I request ELOs all over the world? Of course you can. Dunkey, the retired goth, is here. Growing up in a religious house, I wasn't allowed posters of the devil's music in my room, but totally hypocritically, wow, religion being hypocritical, that's difficult to get my head around. My parents had no problem with posters of scantily clad women. The standout was a model slash actress called Carolyn Monroe. Dunkey, I've had to do my research and I Googled the posters. Nice. Famous for the Lamb's Navy rum advert and movies like the classic Dracula AD 1972. Caroline definitely made six-year-old me feel very odd things. Bless her. So can I have a bit of cheese dedicated to Carolyn Monroe, who at 77 is still a looker? May I have the Jay Giles Band centerfold? I feel in today's climate, this playlist is, liable to be cancelled. Oh, well. Cancel away.

The mighty maiden Flight of Icarus. Do you recall when we did the Flight of Dicarus? Good times, good times. That Iron Maiden tune was for Thorley Man. Hello, Thorley Man. It says, in the early 80s, my mate's dad knew someone who worked at the local venue, and he got us some of the advertising posters for Iron Maiden's. It was black printed over luminous green. In bright green, it said Iron Maiden St. George's Hall, and a couple of eddies with wings and flamethrowers from the Flight of Icarus. Also had a Saxon one, but it's the Maiden one I remember, so it's got to be Flight of Icarus. Thank you very much, Thorley Man. Corey, the first one I got was Hail to the King for Christmas, and it's still on my wall now. Well, there you go. So from that album, can I get Coming Home? Of course you can. Thank you, Corey.

Sevenfold coming home. That's for you, Corey. Right, one more to go before we get to Kat Wright. Kat, as it's Thursday, presenting Beyond the Main Riff, where they concentrate on subgenres within the rock and metal scope, of which there are many subgenres. This week, looking at hardcore punk. According to Kat, hardcore punk, faster, louder, more aggressive than punk rock, a genre built on speed, energy, and DIY spirit. Kind of punk. Anyway, Kat Wright is next. After we play you this last one, this is on Discord, I believe. No, I lie. It's Alistair Vernon on email. Says, I had the amazing picture that Neil Armstrong took of Buzz Aldrin on the moon. To think what had to happen in the run-up to that picture being taken. The best part of 500,000 people designing and building a vehicle to take you across 250,000 miles of nothing. And as you are stood there, you have to stand and wait for your picture to be taken. Are you actually thinking, what happens if that engine doesn't start? Brilliant madness. So, on that madness, it's got to be Ozzy. Bark at the Moon. Al, thank you very much. And thank you to all who requested, participated, and indeed support Primordial Radio. Without your support, we're fucked.

From within the will to resist here from Audio Radio on this Thursday evening, the 14th of May. How are we? I hope that you're doing all good today and having a fantabulous day. It is Thursday after all. Main thanks to Moose for this afternoon. And I've got me, I'm Kat, and me and you are talking hardcore punk for our Beyond the Main Riff rock and metal subgenres, where we each week shine a light on a different rock or metal subgenre, where it started, how it evolved, and the bands keeping it alive today. So from the early pioneers to the modern acts, we're exploring the sound, the culture, and the songs that shaped the scene. This week, hardcore punk. So let's start with the birth of hardcore. Born from frustration, shaped by Sweden, spread through underground scenes across the globe, hardcore punk took the raw energy of punk rock and pushed it further. So louder, faster, and more uncompromising. By the late 70s, punk scenes in the United States were evolving rapidly. Bands stripped songs down to their essentials, shorter runtimes, aggressive performances, and an intensive DIY spirit. There you go. Hardcore punk knocked on the door. It had arrived. This is Beyond the Main Riff, and we're starting with Black Flag, track number one, with Nervous Breakdown from 1978. So we begin in Southern California. Black Flag helped define the early hardcore sound. Raw, chaotic, and confrontational, punk was no longer just rebellious music. Hardcore became more intense, more personal, and far more explosive. So we picked Nervous Breakdown because it's one of the earliest hardcore punk recordings, raw production and shouted vocals, and helped establish the aggressive blueprint of this subgenre. So here it is.

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0: 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Yeah, we know. We think it's pretty cool, too.

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Machine Head tomorrow in Manchester. I can't wait. I'm so excited. That's all. More music coming from Kane Hale, The Pretty Reckless, and Summer, Devin Townsend as well. But before we play more music, I'd like to let you know that the latest Primordial Radio podcast is up now. Download Festival 2026, just 1 month to go. Another thing that I've been going on about for the past few weeks, aren't I? So excited for Download Festival. This week for the podcast, we've got Pete and Moose talking about all things Download Festival, and talking about what they're going to cover, a download, and their previous experiences at the festival as well. So worth checking out wherever you get your podcast from. And also, they're talking about the Big Bang selling out. You guys are awesome. Do you know that? Sold out. Brilliant. I'm not going to be there, gutted, but it's going to be a good do. So yes, Download Festival 2026, the latest episode for all.

Fades. More music coming from Gunship and Slipknot, but carrying on with our Beyond the Main Riff feature, where we are exploring hardcore punk. We started with Black Flag with absolute OG classic Nervous Breakdown from 78. And we're going to go to the East Coast Hardcore, Washington, D.C. to be more precise. From California, we moved to D.C. where hardcore evolved into something tighter, faster and deeply ideological. The D.C. scene would then become one of the most influential movements in the punk history. Moving on to track two, Minor Threat. Seeing Red from 81, a philosophy that becomes a movement. We picked this one because introduced the straight edge movement taken from the first two 7 inches 81 album, is short, fast, stripped down songwriting and influenced hardcore culture worldwide. Minor Threat transformed hardcore punk into more than music. In the other popular track, The Straight Edge, like I said, inspired an entire subculture centered around personal discipline and rejection of self-destruction. Hardcore punk scenes were no longer just about sound. They were becoming about communities as well. So here it is, Minor Threat, Seeing Red.

Friendship. Then we had some Slipknot as well here, Brona Radio, on this Thursday evening. Carrying on with our Beyond the Main Riff rock and metal subgenres, if you aren't familiar. This is a weekly feature that explores the evolution of different rock and metal subgenres. And each week we look at where the subgenre began, how it developed over the decades, and which bands are carrying the style for today. And every week includes six handpicked songs that represent that subgenre from the beginning all the way to current modern art. And this week we are talking hardcore punk. We have played you Black Flag, also Minor Threat. Now it's time to play you some Bad Brains. Bad Brains pushed hardcore punk into entirely new territory. Their technical precision and that genre blending approach proved the hardcore punk could evolve while keeping its intensity intact. So we're going to be playing you a band in DC from 82. This is where speed meets precision. We picked this track because it combined hardcore aggression with kind of that reggae influence, introduced exceptional musicianship and speed, and expanded the possibilities of hardcore punk. So here it is, Bad Brains,

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0: 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Yeah, we know. We think it's pretty cool, too.

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1: I've never been closer. I've tried to understand that certain

Cradle of Filth, Temptation, and then some Green Lung. I'm still full of cold, so that's what you heard. Beyond the main riff, we're going to carry on with our feature, and every week this feature explores the evolution of a different rock or metal subgenre. This week we are talking hardcore punk, and I normally touch upon the culture and aesthetic of each subgenre, and hardcore punk built its identity through DIY culture, independent labels, community venues, handmade flyers, and underground touring networks. It rejected commercialism and focused on authenticity, connection, and that energy as well. The scene wasn't about perfection. It was just about honesty. So we're going to move on to like a more darker sound. By the early 80s, hardcore had crossed over the Atlantic. In the UK, the genre became colder, harsher, and more politically charged. So British hardcore punk would then help shape the future of punk and extreme metal alike. So taking us to Discharge. Discharge created one of the most influential sounds in the underground music at the time. Their aggressive rhythms and bleak atmosphere inspired generations of hardcore and metal bands around the world. Hardcore had become the global language. So we picked Hear Nothing, See Nothing, Say Nothing from 82. It's the sound of D-beat. We picked this one because it defined the D-beat drum style, apocalyptic political themes, and influenced other sub-genres as well, like crust-punk, which we're going to be featuring really soon, thrash metal, and extreme music globally. So here it is. This is Discharge.

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0: That's right.

Latest one from Evanescence there. Who will you follow? More music on the way from the likes of Stick to Your Guns, Occultist, and Pendulum. Something for everyone in there, isn't it? And we're going to be carrying on with our Beyond the Main Riff feature, where we're talking hardcore punk. But before that, I'd like to let you know that we have a new guest for our radio residency this month. Shinedown's guitarist, Zach Myers, will be joining Adam every Wednesday. Yes, at 10. They're going to be talking about the band's new album, 8, which is due for release this month on the 29th, and much more. So don't miss it, every Wednesday at 10 o'clock. If you missed any of the previous residencies, promoterradio.com is the place to go. Up next, the Cadillac 3, Days of Gold.

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60 Gallons, Invisible Rain, and then we had Pendulum and Orchestra. There's a little bit of everything here at Brawley Radio. A bit of everything for everybody. Carrying on with our Beyond the Main Riff feature, we are talking hardcore punk, and we played you tracks from Black Flag, Minor Threat. We played you Bad Brains, the OGs, and also Discharge. So moving on to kind of like fast forward to the modern era, hardcore just survives because it adapts. So we're talking Turnstile with Blackout from 2021. Modern hardcore at its best, and this breaks through. We picked that track because blends hardcore energy with groove and melody, introduced hardcore to like a wider audience, and retains the genre's live intensity and spirit. Now, Turnstile helped bring hardcore punk back into the mainstream conversation without losing its kind of underground identity. Their sound reflects how hardcore continues to evolve while staying rooted in community and that live energy that we know and love. So here it is, Turnstile, Blackout.

Latest one from King Kraken, Call to War. We had some Airborne as well. We've been talking Beyond the Main Riff and Hardcore Punk this evening. And hardcore today, modern hardcore scenes now exist across every continent, from Japan to Indonesia to South America, Europe and Australia. The genre just continues to evolve through local underground communities. Hardcore remains one of the most globally connected DIY music cultures in the world. Taking us to the last track for this evening and completing our time together, Speed from Australia. This is just a new generation of hardcore punk. The First Test. You all loved this when we featured it here from Audio Radio on the main playlist. So I'm going to finish with that track. This is the new generation. It represents modern international hardcore at its best. Fast, aggressive, community-driven songwriting captures the live energy at the core of hardcore punk culture. So from Los Angeles to Washington, D.C. to London, Baltimore, Sydney, hardcore punk continues to evolve without losing what made it powerful in the first place. Fast, loud, and uncompromising. You've been listening to Beyond the Main Riff, rock and metal subgenres here from Audio Radio. I'm going to play us out with some Speed. Take care of yourselves, one another. See you again soon. As ever, it's been a pleasure. Ciao.

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0: आजा करन हो गया रिकॉर्ड.
1: New Delhi there from Bloody Wood. It is your Saturday afternoon. Here with me, I'm Adam, and I'm here for the next 2 hours. I stuttered there because I kind of almost forgot my own name. It's warm. I'm not going to lie, it's warm. I've been out for a run, and I think it may have affected my brain ever so slightly. A little bit fuzzy on a Saturday afternoon. I'm going to play... Do you know what? I've been really struggling recently to try and really get into new music. I'm not playing a new track, I must say. As in, like, you know, you see some new albums coming out from bands that you like, and sometimes it just hasn't quite hit the mark. I tried today to listen to the new Jack Broadbent. Love Jack Broadbent. He's sort of bluesy, sort of rough and ready blues guitar, but it was a little bit too soft. And I keep going back whenever I'm trying to listen to something, and I sort of just go, ugh, maybe not today. I keep going back to this 2000s mix. Loads of great metal. Helmet are in there, which I really love some of their tracks on that, on this playlist as well. A bit of stuff like the Black Keys, Rise Against, Queens of the Stone Age, Nine Inch Nails, of course, even going into Down, Arctic Monkeys. So it does touch on the indie side, but this track, a bit of Oasis. I love this song. And I went from really not caring about Oasis to now I quite like them a lot. And it was when I discovered this song, probably on the same 2000s mix playlist. Supersonic.

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Volbeat there with Becoming. Really love, I've always loved the production on Volbeat because it's just so hard hitting. One of those things that when you're wearing headphones, it kind of feels like it's punching you in the head a little bit, maybe punching you in the brain if you're really wearing in ears. And that isn't always a bad thing. I don't mean it literally. Don't go around punching people in the head thinking it's a good thing. But sonically, it's quite nice. Right, let's change it up now with a bit of Periphery. What a band. Virtuosos. This is Periphery with Everyone Dies Alone.

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3: The last cup of sorrow there from the wonderful Faith No More. Before that, some Corey Taylor, a very different Corey Taylor track to when we heard him singing in Slipknot at the beginning of the show. Corey Taylor with Culture Head. And now I'm going to send you all on a guilt trip.

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2: I'm sure I start to bleed.

In This Moment there with Ashes. And before that, a band that definitely split opinion, which is Red Hot Chili Peppers. I'd like to know which side of that coin you fall down on. It changes for me. It's one of those bands that if they were coming out now, they would never be as popular as they are, in my opinion, because they are, a little bit strange, I guess, but they've done really well. They've had a lot of longevity and they managed to keep going and, just keep churning out good music. I heard some stories about Flea. The bass player Flea being a thoroughly good egg. What did he do? I think so. It was written into a podcast I was listening to because they were talking about Flea, and I think his bass got left at an airport or something like that. And someone basically said, "Oh, I'll take it to you." Someone who discovered it at the airport. I cannot remember who they were in relation, but they were just a regular person. Anyway, they took it back. Very, very thankful, very, very happy. And Flea discovered that the person who was buying it had a child who was learning the bass. And the next day or the next week, it turned up to be a Fender Flea signature bass guitar and an amp to say thank you. So yeah, I think he's a good egg. Anyway, we're going to move on to a band now, which I know Matt Bigland from Dinosaur Pileup is a good egg from chatting to him. This is Stupid Heavy Metal, Broken Hearted Loser Punk.

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Iron Maiden there with Hallowed Be Thy Name. Brilliant song. I must say, though, it's not my favourite version of that track. Years and years ago, there was a Kerrang. It was a Kerrang tribute to Iron Maiden cover mount CD. How they got these things done? You know, it's unbelievable now thinking of that. I mean, you probably get Spotify playlists, stuff like that. But the fact that they got all these artists in the studios recording, or at least, you know, I don't know how they got it done. They were fantastic. But Machine Head covered that track. I think it was around the time of The Blackening. I've got a feeling as well it ended up on one of the special editions of The Blackening. Machine Head doing Hallowed Be Thy Name. Not going to play that because it would be ridiculous to play the same song twice. Although I know we've done it before here on Primordial Radio. Here, though, is Machine Head with, I think it was the single from the Blackening, if you consider it an album of singles. This is Now I Lay Thee Down.

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0: 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Yeah, we know. We think it's pretty cool, too.

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I remember discovering that track as a teenager at the time. It felt like one of the heaviest things I'd ever heard. Killswitch Engage there with Rose of Sharon from the End of Heartache album. Before that, some Nickelback. Coming up now, we've got Deftones. This is My Mind is a Mountain.

That was a bit of Opeth. A bit good, wasn't it? The Devil's Orchard. I was looking at tour dates on Opeth, and we usually think if, you know, if a band's going to come to England and only do one date, it's going to be in London. And, you know, I know for a lot of people that's very, very frustrating. They are coming to England and they are doing one date in August. It's August the 1st, in fact. It's in Halifax. The Peace Hall in Halifax. Never heard of the Peace Hall in Halifax, but it's a Grade 1 listed building, which just does look fairly spectacular. So interesting. I didn't think that we'd be seeing Opeth there, but a lot of bands are playing there, apparently. I'm just having a look now. Although saying that, the only bands I can see so far are Shed 7 and Madness. So, you know, maybe not ones for us here on Primordial Radio. But if you like them, why not? Right, we're going to get something on now from Bush. This is Glycerin. We'll

brilliant from Black Label Society. That is Ozzy's song. And it's my time to get out of here. Primordial Presents coming up in a few minutes' time. I'm going to switch it up, though. Especially, we'll definitely switch up the mood, because that was quite somber. And we're going from that to a song about a 3-day drug binge.

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0: 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My name's Full Metal Hackett. I'm with Ian.
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0: Just don't tell anyone we did this, right? We're just line checking for tomorrow morning. This may not be our best bet. It's Machine Head in Glasgow.
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0: 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It's been a hell of a time these past couple of years, and it's okay not to be okay. Hell, who's okay? 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